0: 207-360. Midrange request. Seen with Chris sometime in the last couple of days. Someone cut down the lights off his porch, moved his chair down the street. 47900 Midrange request.
1: Out, 26 out of traffic shortly. Here in a moment.
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0: He needs to be trespassed from 110 Bell and next contact. 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
0: Yeah.
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1: 112.
0: 6000 Jaycox Road, apartment 211. I think it's people section point, and she says her 13-year-old son came home upset about an hour ago, told her that another kid who was on the street next to them pushed him and approached him. She does not know the exact address of the other individual, but says she can point it out.
1: Copy from 25.

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0: Route 2 westbound. Going to be at the Middle Ridge exit, King Queen Frank 1290.

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1: Go ahead.
0: He just put in the CAD notes for 327. He went off the road directly in front of 44837, opposite of the roadway, directly in front of that 43.
1: Copy, 44837.

0: 411 if you're in the area, there was a SWAT hit during Rosie Sonic Cook for King William Frank 7770. PS-815 was in the pickup for very clear traffic.
1: Yeah, it's all up too late. Got out on 480 eastbound, Iowa City.
0: Alright, guys.

0: 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The place is Missouri. 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
1: Domestic history there. If you just have a LaGrange officer coach that with me.

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0: Copy.

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1: John.
0: 57 Midway. King Victor Tom, 1103.
1: Coming.
0: 184.
1: Coming.

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0: 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He's valid. I'm sorry, he's got a temporary permit. He's clear.
1: Copy, thank you.

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0: 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He's a 34. Date of birth 4/30/2012.

0: 562, we spoke with both parties, advised, and both agreed to avoid contact. We'll be 33.
1: I'm not logged in. What's the nature of this incident, please?
2: Reference a accident they have.
1: Copy. Looks like they're clearing at this time. Disregard. Not quite yet.

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2: This is Middle Ridge and Plow South Amherst Road. There's a car towing a boat trailer with flat tires. What's going on?

0: 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I'm being flagged down on Eastern Hartson Henry.
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4: Maybe. Kilo, Bravo, Romeo, 7998, KVR, 7998. They're towing it right down the street. I'm going to follow them.
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3417. 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

0: 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He might be trying to call you in regards to this.
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0: John Nora, King Boy, Victor, 6-1, Frank, 2-7, Mary, 811-073. I also don't need that back.

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0: We're warning to that driver, first flight plate. Third, sir.
2: Dispatcher.

0: continues to be clear. I'll have an OH-1. Good.
1: 164 Bohannon, if you could return, that male is back and he's outside screaming, no weapons.

0: 2986, KSD 2986. I'll be in front of 7605, Westridge.
1: Disregard. I'm talking about two bikes. It looks like they're going westbound. One of the bikes looks like it was the hot street complaint.
2: Copy. Yeah, I'm 20. Just east of Jaycox City Diner parking lot.
1: Copy. There's two of them together. I don't have anything on it. Just hold it.
2: Copy. Your female from last night is... looks like she's returning to the male's house.
3: I'm 377.
4: Helen.
3: Can you open the Sally Port doors?
4: Affirmative.

43355 Wester Road, trying to contact with the homeowner. Break. Cows are usually getting out, so it's probably going to be theirs.

0: 26.
1: Good.
0: Taking a call currently for a cow on the tracks south of Webster.
1: Okay. I was greeted by a bunch of dogs in the residential. Can you see? We have a 19.
2: So I've got him on the phone, but he doesn't own that car anymore. The guy that does it put him in the call is Alexander Vogel.
0: Knowing that Alex owns it, into the RP.
2: Well, I ran it through an admin, and it's showing Alexander Vogel bought it.
0: Okay, on my end, it shows that Nicholas guy. Sorry, thank you. We're out.
2: Tell me.
3: Okay, not taking care of.
1: 26217. There should be a call for that resident about a month ago in regards to the cow getting out.

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1: 311-179.
0: 311-East Broad 57. 1000 Chestnut Commons at Walmart. Here's a Hispanic female. I registered 38. She's wearing a red shirt with gray leggings. She has 3 juveniles with her. Asset Protection is watching her, stating that she's actively stealing.
1: Try to locate a Kelly DeVore. I believe that's the homeowner. Break for the last name.
2: I'm on the phone with Kaylee now at that address. They're in a softball game.
1: Alright, let them know that their dogs are running around freely as well. Possibly might be their cows again.

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1: Done.
0: 811013. Correction, 73.
1: Copy so much.

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1: Good.
0: She just notes too that those dogs caused damage to the freezer while they were jumping on the side of it.
1: Copy. With Kaylee, her son is up the street. He's going to be returning home to speak with you. She said the dogs are also on the electric fence.
0: Okay.

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0: 326, just to confirm, you asked for CSX to be contacted. You were a little broken up.
1: Yeah, we're on the tracks and trying to get this cow, make sure it doesn't cause an accident with the train.
0: Copy. I'll contact him.
2: Three six four to 326.
1: Good.

0: and they're already coming through, so the cow's off the track, if you just want to let them know. I'm around the county, Mr. Ayers.
1: Sam Queen 644608.
2: Jessica Maynard out of Lorraine, 239 valid clear.
1: Copy.

0: 360. We turn 25 in the lot. Speak with Haley Darling regarding custody paperwork.
1: Six seven one six three and 306. 120 Harvard Avenue. I have a open line on 911. A female's crying, saying she can't do this anymore. Her 16-year-old son Zachary Tarrant threatened her neighbor with a gun and still has the gun.
2: 163-267.
3: Go ahead.
2: You have her over there.
3: She's going to be down near the grocery entrance. Just right by register one. If you want to come in and just start walking down this way.
2: Got it.

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1: He
0: could speak with his complainant. He states his dog was just bit by another dog in the area.
1: Well, I'm not copy.

0: 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Route Lorraine Road, King King Adam 7977.
1: I'm on the track.

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2: No, they might have stuck back in the woods. I checked the fields, they're not in there.
0: Okay. You don't happen to have a drone, do you?
2: No, I don't.

0: 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I'll be clear.
1: Mabel Needham, 11884.

0: 311. I've got a Mabel Needham whose date of birth is 1/1/84. She's 42 at a Sandusky. She's suspended, but she's clear break. Lorraine PD's got an alert for her that she uses her sister Rashina Brown's information. That sister Rashina Brown has a couple of 15s.
1: Copy.

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0: Can you send Mabel's DL to my computer?
1: Affirm, I'm going to send you both of them.
0: Copy.
2: 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I have one of the juveniles in Russia, Kitco, starting 87909.
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2: B-20 in front of Lake Ridge Academy with Frank Edward 6625.
0: Okay.
1: King Queen Victor 6757.
3: Yeah, 43600 Tech Wadsworth.
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0: 340, 2008 Ford, beige in color. Clear. What up?
1: No, you sound good, deal.
0: Sure.
1: Robert Sam 900984.
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0: custody
1: Mom.
0: I have Rashina in custody.
1: Clean coffee, she's in custody. I'm going to go ahead and make an alert for her too.
0: Copy. You said she has 15 too?
1: Affirm she does, both through Lorraine PD and Avon PD.
2: Copy, 7-4.
1: This is a bench through Lorraine PD for failure to appear. The second one through Avon. This is also a bench for family offense, violation of a TPO. She's 34 out of Lorraine. Not valid.
0: Copy. Can you confirm?
1: Affirmative.

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2: Crash and fire is not being taken over. Both units will be clear.
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0: 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Robert Henry 054-578.
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3: The tracks on West River right by Mussey. I got one call about at least 6 people that are running into the road from right by the tracks. There's said it's too dark to give descriptions.
2: Robbie.
1: 184, you can shut me out.
3: Copy.
1: 217.
3: Yes.
0: That individual was advised of park closing hours will be
1: 33. Yes.
2: That was there with him. It hurt.
3: She's saying it's a female that she wants out of the house.
1: 141377.
3: What?
1: I'm clear of the jail. I'll be checking the tracks.
3: Okay.

0: 17.
1: Yeah, take sun off. Sugar's got it. Clear sight of love.
0: Yeah.

0: 306, can we disconnect with her? She's on cooperative again.
1: We're at the front door if you can call her to come in through.
0: My partner just advised her.
1: I think that's fine.
2: Copy, thanks.
1: Boy, 4377.
2: Gun.
1: They said they were just crossing the street. They're on the sidewalk now. I'll be clear.
2: Copy.

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0: 26217.
1: Can you try to locate a William Schaefer who lives on Webster Road, see if you can find an ID for him?
0: Great.
1: Can you make contact with him, just see if his cows are accounted for and they didn't get out?
2: Park here for that mail. Can you try to find a public service? The keys are in the ignition, wallet's sitting in there as well. We're going to see if he's around here somewhere.

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1: 7-7, traffic.
2: Scott. What?
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2: Facebook by two Amanda, 44-year-old female, 9180 Root Road, she's about 6.
3: Copy. I'll be out at that address. That's where the other dog of this incident lives.
2: Got it.
3: You just also logged King Victor Frank 2609.

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2: John King, Edward 5596.
1: Clear to Rachel Walker on a 18 Chevy, white and colored, expired 513 of this year. She's 28 valid clear, showing a 608 Baldwin address.
2: RP, when ready.
1: Go ahead.
2: King King Boy 6129.
0: I'm 326.
3: Yes.
0: No working number for Mr. Schaefer.
3: Okay.
1: Line 4, 182.
2: Midway, Leona.
3: 184, what's that?
1: 130 Ridge Circle, apartment C is in Charles. There's a black female outside screaming for police. Caller's unnamed. She doesn't know her name other than Tia. No weapons involved.
3: 182. 184.

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1: Copy.
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0: 104.
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0: 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Do you want the night vision?
1: Yeah, that might be good. He has all of his belongings in his car, and the windows are rolled down like it was just abandoned here.
2: Hey,

0: 562. Were you able to find a public service?
1: Negative. There was one for Freeland with the same last name at that address. It's a 20-year-old male. I left him a voicemail, but I haven't gotten a call back.
0: Okay. Could we contact Avon Lake and see if they can go out to that 43 and make contact with somebody there? See if they know where this guy's at?

0: What's this guy's first name?
1: Xavier, I believe.
0: Can you repeat?
1: I believe it's Xavier.

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1: Yeah, they're not his either. I think it's a lost cause, you can clear me.

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1: Okay.

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0: Copy.

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0: New World was updated, I'll be clear.

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0: King.
1: Through with King.
0: King William Frank 3355.

0: Jardine Davis, 130 Ridge Circle, C. Charles on a black 17 Dodge. She's expired. We're clear.
1: Copy, thank you.

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1: Flight 6.
0: Both units 38855 Butternut Ridge Road. Come to make contact with a Samuel Hernandez Garcia. He has felony 15 through the EPD for assault, regulation, BB. 38855 Butternut.

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1: I put it in the daily, but just so you guys know, too, coming on. I told Renee about calling 911.
0: Copy.
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0: We're not seeing anything in the woods or in the water.
2: Yeah, driving on this path now.

0: doing her stuff. Yeah, he's Maine at Dill Court. With Ohio, King Victor Frank, 8809, KVF 8809.
1: I'm on the phone with him now. He says he's on his way back to the park to get his car. He was with some friends getting ice cream.
2: 104, copy.
0: Both parties separated. We're clear.
2: Copy.

0: was with some friends in a white Tesla. They are about 10 minutes away. They were at Mitchell's in Avon.
1: 104, we copy. We'll be standing by for them.

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1: 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Is that 15 in Leeds?

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2: 384, go up.
0: 415 Woodland Avenue. Caller advised her child's father, Kevin, is driving her crazy and she doesn't want to put her hands on him, requesting police. That's all I could get from her.

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0: 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He's been advised. We're 33.
2: Calling in thinking people are breaking in. And they've been unfounded.

0: Units responding to Woodland. It's going to be a Kevin Lund and an Amelia Arnold. They're both clear.
1: 7 break 4 1 7. Mary 2926.

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0: He's showing an address on his driver's 3 Melbourne Lane.
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2: That'll be a partial hit out of Houston. It's clear otherwise to that address to Kevin Lund.
1: I copy.
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2: Thank you.
4: Yeah, it's his house over here. We've been out with him before here. We'll be next door, just one house for a second. Victor Williams, 3965 in the driveway.

0: 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Steven Sanchez.
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1: 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I'll be updating you.
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0: 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Owner was advised and given a verbal warning for his headlight. Will be 33.
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0: 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She went to the wrong Walmart, so she's about 10 minutes out.
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0: There's a verbal altercation. Kevin is leaving to stay at his parents' house. Okay.
1: Copy.
2: 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Okay, the worst clear.
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0: Columbia High School by the football field. I'm not 100% 217. I don't know if you can tell, but I think that might be the day shift gentleman in the theater.
1: Talking about that American Wilderness call.
0: OIC mentioned the name Chad. That's about all we got to.
1: Pause the plate again.
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2: Go ahead.
3: 23 GMC truck, registered 28, Chad. Aiden Tyhar out of Hudson is showing his entered through this agency.
1: Yeah, it's going to be the mail from earlier.
0: I'm going to head towards you. You out with him, or is it on occupied truck?

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0: So my computer is doing an update. He's at Columbia High School.

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1: Go ahead.
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1: 12994. 12994.
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1: 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Female out of Lorraine, valid and clear.
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0: 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It's 2042.
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0: Copy.
2: One, six, sir.
0: Go ahead. Copy.

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1: 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There's no argument. They revised the complaint. They said they'll move it inside or keep it down.

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0: Good.
1: Yeah, he's got a pipe.
0: Got it.

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0: Me en route to the county from Walmart with one adult female, 76854.
1: 2310.
2: Five, six, two, 112.
1: Done.
2: We'll be out of that, resident.
1: Copy.
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0: 203-289.
1: Copy. It's a match.

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1: One for one, take it.
0: Copy.

0: 325, 364, check it.
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0: Yeah.

0: 7.
1: Glenn.
0: We found it clear.
1: Copy.

0: Collins.
1: Might have just heard about 5 or 6 gunshots, probably in the area of Furnace Street.
0: Copy.
1: Calling this in Lake-ish, if I had to guess.
0: Copy.
2: Well, I'm going to go ahead.
0: Two 51 Avon Belden. The caller's address stated that there is a truck dumping at the city property, just one lot south of this.
2: Copy and route 24.

0: couple calls referenced the shots fired. The most accurate, they thought it was coming from the bar there, and a vehicle took off toward 5-7, no description. She got other things without incident. We'll be clear.
1: Copy.

0: from?
1: Glenn.
0: Got a caller at 228 Mon. Said a black war fusion. Took a turn off lights. Coach rounds and took off.
1: Tell me.
0: Let me score it out 141.

0: if we can get a description of it, I can start working flock.
1: I'm looking at pieces now. Stand by.
2: 1-4-1's out at the bar. Someone else can head this way.
0: Yeah, I'm going.

0: You said he went down Fairmont, he heard the shots after he blacked out, and then it took off going northbound on West River.
1: You looking at Fox 367?
2: Yeah, he's his first.

0: Travis, are you helping down Fairmont?
1: Guy here wants to be honest, what he said. He went eastbound on Bond, turned south on the Fairmont, blacked out, heard the shots, and then saw that same car speed up northbound on West River.
0: Copy. Second area.
2: Copy.
3: Right.
4: Did the caller have a description of the vehicle?
2: Negative. She just said it was a large truck.
4: Copy. Can you call the service garage to see if they have anybody working tonight? I passed a service truck on the way here, I believe.
0: 11-97, I just saw Anthony driving around. Looks like they are working on something tonight.
4: Copy.
0: Image. Copy.
4: I drove the lot. I don't see any trash back here. If the services are working on something tonight, it's probably who it was.
2: Copy.
1: Took a loop in the area twice before it turned down Fairmont, and those shots went off.

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2: King George John, 5781, break. It's a 512 Fairmount, it's got bullet holes.
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0: King Robert Lincoln, 1177. It's either going to be on Lake at 253, or can I be on Gates?

0: Avenida Intercolombia High School. Check out.
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0: was your first?
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0: Go third.
1: Tony Sanchez 4-1776. Just adamant.
0: Got it.

0: Which one?
1: Nora, Ida, John, Adam, X-ray Ocean.
0: Returns to Tunisia, drummer on a 2021 Kia, expires January of 27, a 31-year-old female out of Lorraine, valid clear.
1: Copy to the public service for.
0: Stand by.
2: Yeah, this is Columbia High School, check out.
3: Yeah. 6427 we may have some cat notes. Whenever he clears, just drop the call depending. We'll be back out shortly. When he drops some notes, it'll make sense to you as to why.

7. 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Throw this call back in the pending. Rivian's going to come out here in a little bit. And I'll be back for security. 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

0: Just clear with the Lorraine address on Reed Avenue.
1: Hold that.
2: Yeah, but can you mark and hold her? She stays at 514. Got some damage here as well.
0: Could you see if you could get an OLN? Her DS is coming back not in file. We just have a juvenile. I also tried to run a DN. Nothing with that date of birth.
2: 512, and I copy you.

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0: 182377.
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0: 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Sights and an MM sight to 11. Returning attempts.
1: Okay.
2: 184 is clear.
1: Okay.

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0: They're going to be on Meadow Lakes. I believe in the area of Overlook.
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0: 112, they turned on the flowers.
1: Okay. 209. If you're able to, can we add that plate to the hot list, please?
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1: Thank you.

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1: What?
0: We'll be out at 1363 Fowler, or I'm sorry, Songbird. We have a signal 7 for you.
1: What?
0: King Nora Young, 6584. King Nora Young, 6584. I believe the caller's already going to be inside. Or, I'm sorry, the operator.

0: 56211.
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0: 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No vehicles in the driveway or the garage match the description. The vehicle's in the UTA.
1: Sorry.
0: 562, also note, both vehicles in the driveway called in the touch.
1: Sorry.
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0: Make a check 83 southbound from Dorchester for a white Chevy Traverse all over the road.
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We're on Heaven Crest at 6232.

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1: Copy.

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0: 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Should come back to Carla. Stand by revision.
1: Go ahead.
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0: Okay.

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0: Are you close to us?
1: I'm a sheets.
0: Okay, if we could get a code 10 up here, because we're performing tests and we have another occupant in this car.
1: En route.
0: I copy, thank you.
2: Okay.

0: Charlotte Northridge. OSP is requesting to the vehicle. They have a unit coming from post 47.
1: They're requesting out. What?
0: Requesting to the vehicle. We had a stop for OVI. Fire is out there. Requesting, sounds like, for traffic control.
1: Like a crystal.

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0: 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Okay.
1: Put me back on a Columbia High School call. We'll be out with Rivian. Fort Hall.
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3: 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She was too busy yelling.
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0: down to Henry on a 2018 white Jeep, expires November of this year. A 54-year-old female on West River Road, valid and clear.
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1: Copy. Break for a vault. 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
1: Levante Fisher, 26-year-old, male, with Maple Heights, down 6.
0: Copy, and then I got a name and DOB.
1: Good.
0: Anthony Michael Common Selling, last name John Union George Adam Nora, January 5, 1997.

0: 101, 29 year old male, the Homestead Township, he's suspended, showing a 15 out of Berea, as well as a couple out of Strongsville.
1: Copy. What's four, and how are they in the pickup?
0: Berea is four open containers. Strongsville is a traffic offense. They're both in the pickup.
1: Copy.
0: The Strongsville one's actually for first.
1: Okay. But one or both are in the pickup.
0: Affirmative.

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1: He is. Anthony is detained. You can send a hit.
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1: Copy, unit to that.
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0: 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Not valid, clear. He is trespassed from the Sprucewood.
1: Copy. Can you send the jail to the street?
0: Permanent.
1: 562. 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
1: Yep.

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1: Copy, we'll be in real shortly.

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1: 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D17 with me at UH. What do you got, Chance?

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1: Returns to James MacArthur Lynn Jr., 44-year-old, male, out of Lorain, not valid, suspended. The RO has a protection order against him. Go ahead.
2: John Zebra George, 5711. In the driveway over here at 353.
0: County.
3: 141.
2: Good.
3: That's the same one from the other night. From, Harrison.
2: From what?
3: When we did NIU, there was three of them in it, they ditched it and then walked away.
2: Done.
1: Returns to 8-2025. Hyundai expires March of 2027. It's a rental to Ian Holdings.
0: One

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1: Talking.

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Break. 184, advise it's in the area of Lake Inferno, eastbound.

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1: 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It's going back westbound on Lake towards Furnace.

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1: Yes.
0: Copy.

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1: I'll try. Go ahead.
2: Alright, that male is now residing at 36423. He's advised of requirements for a bicycle at night, 33.
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0: 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Caller said there's 20 people out in the parking lot yelling and making lots of noise, possibly in front of the G building.
1: Got it.
3: One for one would be clear soon. I can take that for 311. Clear my stop citation for 21.
0: Copy. Three 11, if you can continue due to the number of people.
2: Copy. Do that 163.

0: Yes.
1: 832 Cleveland Street at the Comstar Credit Union. We have an alarm showing conference room motion interior. They have not contacted the keyboard yet.
2: 182.
0: Calvin.

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1: It's first. We're clear.
0: This is first copy.

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1: Go ahead.
0: The alarm company called back to cancel the alarm at 832 Cleveland Street. They spoke to the key holder.
1: Got it.

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1: 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You said you're gonna grab it?
2: Yeah, I'm gonna call it off.

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1: We're going to be out with that vehicle that I ran.
0: Chevy. Where?
1: 1864, in front of that bell.
0: Chevy. Okay.

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1: Yeah.
0: Go ahead.
1: Union call at 363-378.
0: To Alonzo Banks Jr., 26-year-old male, on Wood Street, not valid, clear.

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1: Copy. 311 RP.
0: Go ahead.
1: Lincoln Union Edwards, 66864.
2: 182, I think that's Garcia. The dude that has a felony strangulation. They're supposed to be out here.

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1: Lincoln Union Edwards 6864.
0: Copy.
2: Where's the New York? Yeah, New York. Oh, stop on it, Middle and South Maple.
0: Copy.
2: 311, what's up?

0: so and so.
1: Right.
0: Can I check? Okay, we're clear.
1: Copy.
2: There's a rental. We're going to come back to someone.
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0: 5 and 3rd unit clear. If you could head to 3 Teddy's Avenue, apartment 401. Caller advised she lives across the hallway. There's a male subject pounding on the door. He's asking another subject inside if he's ready to die and that he has a gun. She states she can't see any description.
1: Unit attachment.
2: Copy. 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
0: Copy.

0: reference apartment 401, we do show a notation for a Samuel Jarvis that's a 19 that resides there. There's no date.
1: I got a 5 on the internet.

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1: This is the fourth floor, correct?
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1: Alright, there's a resident that was saying that somebody was doing it on the fifth floor. I just wanted to make sure.
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1: All right, we're coming up the elevator.
0: We're checking this other staircase here. 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
1: Megan.
0: Okay, I think we're going to clear it. 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
0: The system's down, so we're unable to run it.
1: Copy. Seven seven.
0: Good.
1: We'll be clear, I'll have a report.
0: Copy.

0: 1311 East Ave. Caller said that he knows someone snooping around and stealing from him. He had a stroke and he was struggling to talk on the phone, and he would like an officer to come out and talk to him. Trapper Dave.
1: Okay. 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
0: Copy.
1: I'm already down here. Thank you, though.

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0: Johnstown. Seven South, I'm on Route 2, just for the 254 exit, Ohio Place. Kilo, Whiskey, Echo, 4752, KWE, 4752.
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0: 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There's an alarm showing in the stock room. Key holder hasn't been reached.
1: Copy.

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0: 561-282. There's a black Jeep, possible Renegade, that went east on 57 or south on 57. I'm going to try to catch that to make sure it's in it up.
1: I copy, break 377. Where's our complaint at?
2: He said he's at Griswold and Leona, blocking traffic. He may pull into a nearby driveway.
1: Copy, thank you.

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0: 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I don't see any obvious signs of damage on this vehicle. Can you let me know if there should be?
1: It's going to be very minor front end damage.
0: What was their confidence level on the Renegade in that it was black and not gray?
1: He's 100% confident it's black Renegade with a younger male driver.
0: Younger male driver, definitely not it.

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Give me a call.

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0: 68. 121, Tegman Court is going to be for a domestic disturbance. Complainant states her boyfriend, Edison Luciano, is yelling, breaking things, causing a general disturbance. No weapons involved.
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1: Taylor to 57 and Taylor Street, northbound, just north of Taylor, for an MVA non-injury, silver Honda and a red Buick.
0: Copy.

222-217-86. It's going to be East Main at Anna's. It's going to be Wisconsin. Adam Edward 3641. Wisconsin. Adam Edward 3641.

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0: 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Can I just have report number, please?
1: Pass the negative.
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1: Tom will K-Bird. I'm going to be clear with a citation issue to Wisconsin operator Mary 320-7300-602307.

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1: What?
0: Back out, all right.
1: It's

0: 377, could I have date and time of call? 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

0: Main Street. 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
1: Okay.

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0: 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It's up on our end.
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0: On 7-3-67, check off this.
2: On that, negative contact. 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
0: Go ahead.
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0: 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That's a negative. 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
0: 379-217.
1: Hans.
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377 to any of the area of I-90 eastbound coming from Middle Ridge. Be aware for a white semi-truck with rider on the door. Reckless off, cut off a school bus and another vehicle headed eastbound 90 from Middle Ridge.

0: 727. Young does not seem to do anything, and they were advised that the weapons were safekeeping and their options for any others that they may find. 33.
1: Copy.
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0: 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Should come back to Caleb Watkins and just attach it to the call.
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0: 1 George Young, Sam 4, King King John 8, George Robert 351236.
1: One George Young Sam, 4 King King John, 8 George Robert 351236. No return.
0: Can you run a hat and VIN on that as well?
1: Shows it was titled over to Limitless on 5/4/26. Previous owner had registered it on 7/8/19.
0: Yeah. Copy. What state was it previously owned in?
1: PA.
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0: Please 10-04, we'll call over from LCSO for White RAV 4, Signal 7, King Mary Paul 4692, 83 northbound. Unknown if it's going to come into the city. They disconnected with their caller, but it's driving erratically, possibly 24.
1: Focus, off 83, Sugar, we're out the exit. 562-51. Yeah, with John Tom Lincoln 7350 on Bainbridge at Roots DMV in the roadway.
0: Yes, 43562.
1: 43.
0: Yes. Signal 7 out of CA, Lincoln Victor Robert 6866 2016 Cadillac Station Wagon.
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0: I think I might be a few cars behind that vehicle, northbound on 83 from Chesna.
1: It's a white RAV4.
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0: You want to put me on that traffic complaint, Rick?
1: Go ahead.
0: I have the vehicle, 83, Chris, yeah. Coming up to 20, there's a Ridgeville unit behind it as well.

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1: 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She's an employee there. I need to speak with you in reference to harassment menacing by another employee who is supposedly not on scene.
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0: 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He's advising Carlin left and center a bunch of times on 83.

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0: I'm going to traffic stop that vehicle near Belcher. I believe a sheriff's office unit sign.
1: Yes. Copy the sugar this time.
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0: Copy.
1: 261 in the area of 16th and Middle. There's a Husky running loose in the area. It's an ongoing issue. The complainant's unable to catch it. The dog is currently contained at a playground in the area.
0: One route from Market Drive.
1: Copy. It's going to be the Hamilton School Playground.
0: Copy. It was burning, causing smoke. It's cooled down now. She's on her way. She's going to North or Elmwood Falls.
1: There.

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0: ahead. 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
1: It is.
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2: 562, Heidi.
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2: He's got a lot of physical ailments that probably affect his driving. He was advised to give a verbal vision instruction. No signs of this one.
1: That's it.
2: I'll be back around to Anderson.

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0: 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Where the drop-off and pickup is for the kids.
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0: 6681 Ridge Plaza for a right turn traffic paperwork on file.
1: 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Jay Coxon, on his way.

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1: Onto 51713 Bates Road. 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One 7 to 3 22, check up.

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1: Yes.

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0: I'll be out with OSP on 10 between the turnarounds westbound.
1: Yes.

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1: Gordon.
0: I'm clear with OSP. I'll have a traffic stop 10 west at 83. Break for a 7.
1: Gordon.
0: Tom Henry Edward 1, or correction, Tom Henry Edward Robert 10 Tom.
1: Here.
2: Seven.
1: Go ahead.
2: You sure you have to clear the report?

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1: 4560, female, Elizabeth Falls, Sioux Falls, restaurant owner.
0: Yes, sir.

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1: Thanks.
0: Back in the city.
1: Clear. Here.

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1: It's
0: about being King Queen Union 6444 on Avalon at Somerset. For failing to move over for flashing lights. 33.
1: Yes.

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1: Yes.

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0: Rush on in, it's Paul Ocean Henry 2482, POH 2482.
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1: 58, go ahead.
0: 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Case, Geneva.
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0: Seven.
2: 179377.
0: Good.
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1: 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O 637-873-26700. 5947, Bender near Beatrice.
0: Okay. Coming back to an Anthony Patrick O'Brien out of Key West, Florida, clear and valid.

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0: New world's updated, and verbal warning for speed, 50 and 35. 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

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And I'll be on Bender near Pioneer Ridge entrance.

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0: 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You can hold checks on the portable network, please.
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0: 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How far are you here?
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0: I'll be out at Fireland Elementary.
1: Copy.

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0: Yeah.

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357. And you're going to attach the following two OLNs to this call. First one is Tom King, 738-305. Tom King, 738-305. 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
1: 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Break 4 DSM.
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0: 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It's Dallas.
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0: Yes. Copy.
1: We'll be out of Southridge.
0: Traffic, revise your unit number.
1: 26217, traffic stop.
0: Go ahead.
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0: Go ahead.
1: North Ridge and Globe, gonna be a gold Toyota minivan, no signal 7.
2: It's a 33-year-old female that addressed Dallas here. She is a caution. She's not like law enforcement.
0: Copy.
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0: Three 311 Midway Boulevard at McDonald's in the restroom, not in a stall. There's a male touching himself inappropriately. It's a black male wearing a white shirt, possibly black shorts. The caller did advise the staff as well.
2: Two
0: 261.
3: 282.
0: 17. Go ahead.
3: Yeah, the Village in Rapid Overland Court.
0: Copy.

0: 717-316. Copy. Hi, this is Interpreter 26 requesting 41 Northridge and Pearl for his traffic stop.
1: Yeah.
0: Copy that, sir.
1: Stand by.
2: C10 Taylor Street. It's going to be at Relentless Auto. It's going to be an argument. There's at least four subjects there now. Started over them trying to get property out of a vehicle. There's only one attendant unseen. My caller is a neighbor and is afraid it's going to get physical.
1: Copy. 168. Copy, thanks.

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2: 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Are you available for your services to translate?
3: Road northbound from Lorraine. Vehicle driving erratically, swerving, crossing the center line. Tom Union Charles 8438. Any more information?
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1: Jackson refusing to get back the keys, banging on the fence. She's with two other people. The employee and the manager would like her trespassed.
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0: 353,
3: 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Can be registered to a Samuel Rodriguez, age 49, out of Lorain. He is valid and clear. Clear traffic.
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0: Trailer. My caller is still behind it in the blast seat.
1: Copy, I believe I see it coming.
2: West River Road, apartment B as in boy, search warrant.
3: Okay.
1: I'm behind it now. Do we have caller info for this? I will be 20, just west of 83.

0: I got to stop now.
1: This. South of I-90 for a two vehicle injury. Call is going to be in a Chevy Colorado, white.
0: So, see if the post has got somebody for that.
1: Copy.

0: Nej, det var sådan, jeg tror.
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0: 23 is 07 for the truck. Union 908-958.
1: And declared 5-2 of 26, 2004 Ford, registered to Amanda, 30-year-old female of strong build out here.
0: Yeah, I mean, that's the operator.
2: Yeah. The other units are still on scene. I'll be heading over to the hospital for follow-up.
3: Copy. Be advised, it's going to be a non-injury accident now.
4: Copy that, or you can disregard it. Oh, excuse us, responding.
3: Affirmative. So the unit's on Northridge checkup.
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1: Coffee.

0: 562-100.
1: What?
0: No obvious signs of the 24. She stated that she is not used to driving that tow on the back of her truck. Break.
1: What?
0: She was advised of the complaint and the expired registration. She said she's going to get it taken care of. 33.
1: Yeah.

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1: Go ahead.
0: In front of the community center in Sheffield Lake, I'm Route 6 with Victor 338426.
2: John Young, X-ray 5282, Root Road, just south of 20. I do.
0: Davis at West River and Fairmont.
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2: 280 DL. Robert Queen, 042783.
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2: 280.
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1: Yeah, copy.

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1: Go ahead.
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1: 35. 40 East Ave, Transportation Center in Elyria. Female, Shannon Height. Been meeting you guys in the parking lot. Please, possibly somebody is sneaking in and out of the building. Want you to clear the building to make sure nobody is inside of there. I guess your door has been propped to open a few times. 40 East Ave.
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1: 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Dog.
0: Copy.
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0: Okay.
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0: Okay.
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0: All three units, 123 Taft Avenue. We're getting several 911 hang-up calls. I have an open line. There's a lot of screaming, children crying. I heard the mention of a knife at one point.
3: Copy.
1: 261.
2: Copy.
1: I got it.
4: Jim Pearl, Ridgel's going to be sending a dog. Avon and Lorraine both sent out. Ridgel should be en route.
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0: 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It was verbal at that time.
1: Copy.

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2: Copy.

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1: Copy. Check out.
0: We're fine.
1: Copy. 217, the units at the Joyce Hanks Community Center, check out.
0: Fine.
1: Copy.
0: Pointers out of
1: it. Copy.

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0: Henry William Mary, 4699.
1: Dark Salute, 2014, 4, Pickup 12, 4632, Caroline Simon, 63-year-old female, out of the rain, down in here.
0: I'm sorry, what was that plate I gave you?
1: Henry William Mary, 4399.
0: I'm sorry, try 4699.
1: An unknown color, 2019 Land Rover, registered to George, 57-year-old male out of Olson Township, Valley here.
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0: 5 in the office. King Tom Young, 3298, KTY, 3296.
1: Barry on Shannon, 2012 Kia, white and collar, exposed to 23, 27, 25-year-old male, valid out of that address. CCW clear.

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0: Copy. Can you mark and hold?
1: Okay.
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1: Both units, I need to send you southwest to 346 Cortland Street. It's going to be for a residential alarm showing side window.
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2: Hey, firm.
3: Got it.
1: Copy. Go ahead.
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1: 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All 217 units, just be advised, our CAS systems are down in the center right now, so we're not getting any kind of messages and we're running real slow.
2: Traffic center.
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2: 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Opal, Pearl.
1: Here.

0: 562-5252. 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
1: That was clear.

0: 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Unknown ETA.
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1: I know a Vermillion for an indictment.
2: Copy. I will write that down.
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0: 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His MTC is down.
1: Copy.
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0: Back in the city.
1: Yes. To Marsha Henry, shoe mate, 2017 Ford, gold in color, expired September, owner 65, valid and clear.

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1: 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I'll be out of Sallyport.
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1: Copy, thank you. 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
2: I'm 33. Motor carrier put that truck out of service.
1: Yes.

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1: Hey, firm, I've got the door propped open to the Golden Movie Theater, if I can get a second.
0: 179
1: Thank you.

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1: Respond to the station. There's going to be a Melissa Albert that's wanting to speak to a deputy regarding being frauded. She lives at 269 Amherst Mobile Homes. 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
0: So can you pen that for a few minutes? I have to swim out of voting election.
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0: State Route 83 and cable for a caller named Kathy that is saying that there's a male going house to house. He started on 83, now it's going down cable. Doesn't know what he's doing. Caller has pictures.

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0: 27 to any in the area of West River and Lake, DOL for a white Chevy Equinox. Driving recklessly, sounds like it's turning into a road rage. They're going to be headed northbound on West River at Lake.
1: One's breaking off, Cap. I'll check it.

0: when they're going to be at the intersection of West River and Furnace by the marathon.
1: It's pulling into Marathon. Was the Equinox the complainant or the suspect?
0: The Equinox was the suspect's vehicle, driving extremely reckless.
1: Copy.
0: Copy. The complainant's continuing up.

0: 261-377, DL and RP.
1: Yeah.
0: Robert Queen, 034-915.
1: RP.
0: 682, Zebra Queen, Queen.
1: Christopher Carter, 51-year-old male, valid out of Berea, he's clear.
0: Copy.
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0: Copy. 261377, conflicting stories and no obvious traffic patterns violated. The suspect stopped and obviously has opposite stories, so we're going to be clear.
1: Copy.
0: You want her?
1: What?
2: If you could just log signal 7, Frank Ida Adam 6791. It seems to be an ongoing issue. He was working on the lawn next door. He was advised 33.
1: There.

33 system. I'll be 41 at the Board of Elections. No chicken food.

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0: All units clear to ask your report.
1: I'm happy. Seven copies, 368, do you copy? I'm just gonna handle that fraud on station.
2: Copy's right. I'm having MDT issues here. I'm gonna restart my chat.
3: Yeah, I advised earlier, CAD is completely down.
2: Copy that.

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1: Go ahead.
0: We're still looking, but is there a key holder information for this place?
1: Our systems are down. I'm unable to check.
0: Copy. Thank you anyway.

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0: 3377. 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
0: You can still, when we get leads back out, contact the property owner. We may need to have that in the future.
1: Heavy.
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0: Go ahead, sir.
2: Can you go replace 5-6 with me and our chef?
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1: Two seven six
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1: Speak with the complaint in the lobby in reference to a protection order violation.
3: 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Can you show me out?
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0: Boston 357. That warrant number is going to be 39820.
1: Thank you.
2: Two six one 277. Can you open up the West Sally Court?

0: 217. Brings me out at 220 Clark Street, Elyria, CPO. It's a cross petition. Break for a case number.
1: Go ahead with the case number.
0: Case number is 26, David Victor, 00061. Subject name and service, Sarah. No H on the end of that. Last name is Dunham. I do not have a DOB.
1: Go ahead, 12.
2: Employee gate and home I seen in the lobby.
1: Alicia Albert.

0: Sorry, 1651.
1: Front.
0: Here, lead the town, middle.
2: Yeah. 2837. I have it if you could just document.
1: Copy, gun.
2: 26 right. David Victor 000621.
1: Yes, this is counting life.
0: Okay, can you run a 607 for me? King Queen David 8908.
1: White 2008 Volkswagen Hatchback Tourister 2 Chad 43 year old male out of the green valley here.
0: Clear. The park check's okay. 33.
1: Yes.

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Advise our callers advising the older male, he's a white male, should be driving a white GMC. Believe he's heading in the direction of that Circle K on Broadway. Trying to get a signal 7.

0: 717, there's no service on that. That's half clear.
1: Got it.
2: Yes.
3: Hey, sir.
1: Copy. Two 17 4168. Male drove off, and our caller is going to be standing by. That Circle K is going to be a white male. No vehicle.

0: Go ahead.
1: Was our caller, were they arguing with the guy in the white truck that drove off?
2: Yeah, plus we're on full police for medical.
1: Okay.
0: Happy, our caller should be there.
3: George 276 Station.
2: 331 Stanford Avenue for a residential direct alarm from the panel. It's a silent alarm. Negative contact on premise or key holder.
3: 179.
4: 276.

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2: Okay.
3: Myself, 17 and 15. It's going to be clear. We checked the building. There's no one inside.
2: Hey.
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0: John Mary Zebra, 7824, and I'll be Chase Road here, Sunrise.
1: Clear. Sheffield Center here, Northridge.
2: Copy that. 34, where's that?
3: Right here. Dad.
2: He's over there.
3: Put his hands on her.
2: Dad's walking up now.
1: All right, up here too.

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1: Go ahead. Go ahead.
0: Report number.
1: Turning the CAD system still down.
0: Okay.

0: 56275. Can you run a South Carolina deal for me, please? 007501741.
1: Go ahead.
2: That female was turned over to booking. She was served. Original facts over. I'll be clear.
3: Valid is here.
0: That's clear. Thank you.

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1: Copy. Can you give me the last four on that, Vince?
2: Eight six four four.
1: Clear. And I'll take the hook for that.
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0: I'll be clear for my staff. Verbal warning for that South Carolina DL, FedEx Express, please.

0: 562-610.
1: 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Disregard.
0: Are you out on Lorraine Road?
1: Yeah, affirmative.
0: Incident number 2026-9245, 9245.

258 traffic. 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

0: 168-261.
1: 316 4th Street, apartment up. Complaint advice, this is Rage on the Alert. Galarez is staying, and he currently stays right now. Correction, occasionally stays on 13th Street. He has 215s inside pickup. One through Elyria Police for failure to appear, and another one through Oberlin Family Funds.

0: 12. As soon as we get it on, I'll have her give it over to you.
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2: Paul William Young, 3368. Paul William Young, 3368. I do not need that back.
0: This

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0: 276.
1: 460 University Avenue. 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Reference her father leaving yesterday at 1 p.m. and is now getting strange text messages.
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3: 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I'll need a report number as well. Whatever you have a minute.
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1: 5-6-2-7-5, traffic stop.
0: Yeah, we'll be.
1: Sir. You stop in Georgia, Sam Boy, Edward, 1695. I'll be on Sun Meadow, just off case.
0: Sir.
2: Five, 6269, signal 7.
0: Sir.
2: John Zebra Paul, 6930.
0: White 1994, station wagon, expired 4/20/24. Registered to Cheryl, 64-year-old female out of Lakewood. She's deceased.
2: Clear. What's the last four on that, Vince?
0: 1068. 1068.
2: Clear.

0: Brittany Nicole Wood. Her birth date is in 1985, expires 6/15 of 28. She is valid in here.
1: That's clear. Thank you.
2: 5/6/15.
0: Fine.
2: I have the annual verbal warning through trucks prohibited. I'm 33.
0: Yes.

0: 5-6-2-75. I have a Hawaii driver's license, please. Henry 016-254-88.
1: Good.
2: 959-369.
1: Five.
0: Henry 016-254-88.

0: 562-69.
1: Fine.
0: I'll need a hook for that last vehicle and the tow number, please.
1: It's going to be that same 9245. 9245.
0: Clear.

0: 6258 traffic. Then. John Boy Young, 6354. Control Core, Control Drive.
1: Okay.
0: Five, six, two, 75.
1: Five.
0: Verbal warning for speed to that Hawaii DL, 49 to 35. Be clear.
1: Yeah.

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1: Go ahead.
0: I put a complaint in your box.

0: song.
1: But I answer something.
2: Go ahead.
1: You can clear out the parking complaint on Longford. That vehicle's GOA.
2: Okay.

0: first exhibit is.
1: Fine.
0: I have the new world one citation speed 51 and 35. I'm 33.
1: Yes.
2: Seventy-four, sixty-nine.

0: 256269.
1: Fine.
0: Got a main tweet. When ready.
1: Fine.
0: 531-4396.
1: What kind of vehicle is it on?
0: Should be on a trailer.
2: Okay.
1: It's a 2024 trailer with an inactive status. The expiration is 2/29/28, and it was changed on 12/2/2024.
0: Copy, print and hold that for me. And does it have a last four for the VIN on that?
1: 0789 0789.
0: Okay, I'm gonna need a hook for that.

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1: Go ahead.
0: Yeah, it's up to all units, be 33.
1: Copy.
2: MP12 dispatch.
1: Go ahead. MP12, go ahead.

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1: Yeah.
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0: I'll be out with John Tom Mary 5122 West Shore Parkway by Capri.

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0: I see the updated address on Longford. I'll be checking the area.
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2: 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He's moving in. 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
0: Okay.
1: 1864 Middle Avenue in Elyria. 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
0: 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DL Union Tom 964753. 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
1: Okay.

0: 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Be out with John Henry Boy, 9935. John Henry Boy, 9935 at French Creek Pine Tree.
1: One Tom Young. I think it's in a truck or a Porsche plate. Be on back at Parkway off race.

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1: It's run a 373-26 Golden Eagle Drive. 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
2: 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Metal Lakes are not.
3: 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He's showing valley clear.
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0: Mirror Night Olson Ridge, the southbound traffic on Mirror Night Bowl is not cycling.
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0: 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I updated a new world for warning, 3 trucks for evident, not 33.
1: Yes.
0: 5, 6, 2, 75, traffic stop.
1: Fine.
0: King North Lincoln, 9801, Avalon, New Rotten.

0: 5, 6, 2, 100 deal. Son. Robert King 001502, Robert King 001502.
1: Timothy, 63 year old male, auto number. Valid clear.
0: Yes, sir. 100, you okay there? Yeah, I'm good, thank you.
1: What?
2: Signal 7 on this is going to be Paul Ocean Boy 8892.
1: We're sent to an unknown color 2007 Lexus registered to a 17-year-old male out of Norfolk, details here.
2: Copy, thank you.
0: 516 and 42.
1: What?
0: That light is cycling normally. B 33.
1: Yes.

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1: Fine.
0: This is a truck plate. However, the registration does come back to the correct vehicle.
1: Okay.

0: so. Go ahead and start a 31 for this. To 75.
1: Go ahead.
0: New world's updated. We're warning for speed. 39 and 25. Be clear.
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1: Okay.
0: Respond to 41680 Oberlin Elyria Road to speak to a James referring to his mailbox. I got damaged yesterday.

0: What was that address on the Oval and Elyria?
1: 41680. OSP called and advised that there is a flatbed truck with a crane on 83 going northbound from Litchfield dropping metal plates in the roadway. Signal 7 is going to be Paul Lincoln William 2223, PLW 2223, last seen northbound 83 from Litchfield.
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0: We have a theft complaint at the Marathon, 879 Main Street. Caller's advising somebody stole gas and they have it on camera. It was a male driving an SUV, black in color, approximately 50 years old. He left unknown direction of travel.
1: Clear, I'll be in route.
0: Copy.

0: 217 and 217 South units. Be advised, we're getting a bolo from OST. It's going to be 083 northbound from Litchfield. It's going to be a flatbed truck with a crane at dropping metal plates. Signal 7 is going to be Paul Lincoln William 2223. Paul Lincoln William 2223, northbound on 83.
1: Thank you.

0: Abby, just order 261, let's just say.
1: Go ahead.
0: 721 Lowell Street. For a female, correction, the complaint is stating that a female is being assaulted by a male in the parking lot. An older black male wearing a gray shirt, walking down Seneca, and a taller black female on trip clipping description, walked across the street.
1: Two six one 377. I'm getting ready to leave here in just a second. I'll take that for 168 so we can finish up.
0: Good.
1: 261.

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0: 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Amherst police just noticed him in their front yard area.
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0: 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Tall, thin, balding male. Amherst police just noticed him in their front yard area.
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1: Copy. Well, the complainant, correctional female, is a Melissa Smith. 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
1: 474 is going to handle the marathon break.
0: Glenn.
1: On and off to Elm Street, I'll give you an address when I get there. Neighbor dispute over property.
0: Copy.

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1: Go ahead.
0: Do we have any information of where this mail is missing from?
1: We're trying to reach out to Amherst Police Department to see. It looks like they are also going to try to make contact with him.
0: Copy that. Thank you.

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1: Go ahead.
0: I've dealt with a CPO petition at 310 East Avenue. I don't know an apartment number. I'll update CAV when I'm done.
1: Copy.
2: Marcia, be advised, Amherst PD has found the mail. You guys can all cancel.
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0: All right, follow in on the subject of Sam Charles, 376-889. Sam Charles, 376-889. According to CAD, his apartment number is 804.
1: Copy.

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0: 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I can change that from the apartment 310, 310.
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1: 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Back 471, check up.
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2: 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I'm fine.
1: Two and seven, 312, check out.
2: I'm fine.
1: Go ahead.
3: 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I made contact with somebody here at the office again.

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1: Cobb, if you could add him to the call as a witness, please.
0: Copy.
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0: Dan.
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0: Yes, Melissa Smith, 50-year-old female, valid, out of Elyria, clear.
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0: Stanford Foster, 62-year-old male, Lake Avenue, valid, clear.
2: Copy, you can add him to the call. Stanford's a suspect.
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0: All units be on the lookout for King Henry Paul 2134. It's a GMC Terrain, dark blue in color. Christian Cleva is driving it with some other 34s. None of them have licenses. If you can see it, stop it.
1: Can you give that 7 again, please?
0: Affirmative. King Henry Paul 2134.
1: That's clear. Thank you.
0: You have for Robert.
2: Stand by.

0: 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Go ahead.
1: You can put me on that theft call on Maine. I'm in rough.
0: Copy.
1: Four 7-1 dispatch.
0: Go ahead.
1: Both parties have been advised it's a civil issue over a boundary 33, and you can show me 3743.
0: Copy.
2: OT has been transferring for approximately 5 minutes.
3: 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Transporting for 5 minutes.
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2: Go ahead. Ford, it's going to be gray in color. It's going to be registered to a Linda Lodginson, age 77, out of Marion. Spelling clear.
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2: Go ahead.
1: Are you able to contact ADT? Looks like you've got a security system here. See if they have any info or a key holder.
2: Copy, and I was going to tell you negative on the hospitals. I've checked all three of them.
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0: Male's in custody now. I'll be Ross County with him.
1: Copy in custody.
2: Lot of Discount Drug Mart with Paul Mary Lincoln 3754. Paul Mary Lincoln 3754.
1: Yes.
2: 5-6-2-75. Fine. New rules have been updated, and I put the plate information in there as well. Verbal warning for display of plates. Be clear.

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1: Go ahead.
0: Oh, where are you at?
1: Flying cars.

0: 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Having four disaster.
1: Good. Five good traffic.
0: For the log, I guess we don't have any radio reception whatsoever inside that building. I'm going to be en route to the bullseye down the street. See if I can't get a better shot of that vehicle to get to it. I'll be around there.
1: 7-4, copy. Do you have any radio reception in that building? Can you advise where you're heading to?
2: Flight 6251.
3: Go ahead.
2: Yeah, that's 6881 Root Road. That blue GMC train is in the driveway here. I'm just going to put a stop to this now.
3: Okay.

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4: Alexander Early, 39-year-old male on the Sullivan Valley. Clear.
0: You're clear.
5: 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I'll be all at high school on detail. Fifty 115, be copy.
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0: Respond to 7398 Hidden Glen Drive. Caller is advising that there's going to be an 8-year-old white male driving around in big loops, in and out of traffic, driving crazy. He's going to be driving an orange, black, reddish dirt bike. 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
1: He's fine. I advise the caller. We're clear.
2: Five, 6, 2, 100.
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2: 33, verbal warning is DL for cover load and truck route.
3: Yeah.

0: 5, 6, 51. Can you check to see if Ava Fabian has a valid driver's license?
1: Amber.
2: River Road. 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

0: 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She has a valid driver's license.
1: 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Both were advised. 33.

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2: Tom William 021353. 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
1: Right.
2: I have motor carrier with me. He's going to be doing a level 2 inspection.

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0: 237 Southern, I'm clear, I can take that.
1: Thank you. 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
1: Respond to 10515 East River Road to speak to a Billy for a welfare check. Be advised that she does show a 15 through our agency for a felony contempt of dangerous drugs.
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1: Copy.
0: Thirty-two is out at the manor. 350. Good. 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
1: Just to check the area. According to the caller, he lives at 7398 Hidden Glale Drive, Bay Errol does.

0: 276 Bagwell.
1: At the hospital, put me on the 10th floor, room 1003. Jay Fletcher, he's got a 15 to our department. He's just getting ready to be released. Security's aware and on scene as well.
2: 69.
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0: We are clear of ATF and BCI. We're back in the county.
1: Okay.
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0: Defiance on Chestnut. I have an elderly couple that fell off of a golf cart. They have an ambulance en route over there. They turned in front of a vehicle.
1: Copy.
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2: Point 3, public service added to the daily break. Okay.
1: Good.
2: 440-864-9848.
1: Gone.
2: If that number comes up anywhere in Lerms or New World or whatnot, it's going to be the daughter to the two elderly couple trying to make notification.
1: Copy.

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0: It's coming back to a Betty Williams out of North Ridgeville. I can make contact. Go ahead.
1: I believe the male is going to be a William Mullins.
0: Copy.
2: 377.
0: Go ahead.
2: Letters in custody.
0: Copy in custody.
1: At 127 Idaho. See what we got for names there.
0: Copy.
1: I don't have anything back on North Care.
0: Hey, friend, we've got a second squadron route as well.
1: Found the best course to try. Going to either cut down, going southbound down to Pine to get to Chestnut, or 57 to Chestnut. You can fall back up east side of Chestnut somewhere.

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0: Henry, Ida, David, 6762, HID 6762, just to attach Good Samaritan.
1: Copy.
0: Seven, when you find Mr. Mullins, can you send me his DL? I'm trying to confirm the ID here, and if he does have a significant other, that one as well, please.
1: 323, just be advised, 261 is en route to you for traffic control.
0: Copy that, thank you.
2: 323.
0: Go ahead.
2: I've tried Betty Williams three times, I'm unable to get a hold of her, I can keep trying.
0: Over that.

0: Fletcher.
1: I'll be in Rutherford County with Fletcher.
0: Rutherford County.
1: 562-100.
0: Warning to the DL for no truck route, breakaway, and no trailer lights. 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I'll be 33.

0: 23. Their daughter was advised.
1: Thank you, ma'am.
2: Go ahead.
0: William Mullins, 127 Idaho. He's 89, valid, clear. Active CCW, break for the second.
2: Go ahead.
0: Francis Mullins, also 127 Idaho, 84-year-old female, valid, clear.
2: Copy, thank you.
3: Chance, let me know when they're attached. I just want to verify photos.

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1: That male's gonna be GOA ETO.
0: Copy.
2: 323,
0: send both the L's to your screen.
1: Thank you.
3: Kaz, been out there, this is Flex Service, I'm clear.
0: Copy.

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1: Copy, I'll be over there shortly.
2: Copy.
1: 384-217. My portable's not transmitting in their house. I'm okay. No checks needed.
2: Copy. Copy.

0: 335. Can I get a 29?
1: Okay.
0: We're going to be a voluntary transport for 76 issues.
1: Oh, yeah.
2: Reference the alarm. We were able to resecure the front door.
1: Copy.

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0: 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If you could just attach that for me. Thank you.
1: Copy.
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1: Yeah, off duty, out of service.
0: Copy.
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0: I updated the narrative. I'm going to be clear for now with a report if you can fax everything over to my 25 for me, please.
1: Copy.
0: Okay, no further.
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0: 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Mills west of 83. 354 Zebra Warren Ora.
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0: 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For warning to Victor, Victor, 509-560, for speed, 15 to 35, I'm clear.
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1: complaint.
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0: 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The caller found a loose left. 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
0: RP, Paul Nora George, 6550.
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He's 49.

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1: 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Third RP, Christian RP, Brett Brucato, 2021 GMC, black and color express, 2026.
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0: We're logged. There was allegedly an assault incident that occurred here between the 334s. Neither the victim 34 or her mother like to do anything with this. Right. And route 36455, beam for the next follow-up.
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1: In the area of Center Ridge and Weir Naples, you can check on a female in a power wheelchair in the area. The caller was concerned because she was close to the side of the road.
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34 here in Mob. We're advised of the trespass at Subway and the 43 on Ashford and Route 25 for the last call.

time in a very hot and cold weather. Just no place. Be on the lookout for Joseph Tomczak, social 29088-1689, date of birth 4/22/81, white male driving a rental car, 2025 Nissan Altima, gray in color, Georgia registration, Charles Lincoln Henry 2303, CLH 2303, last seen in Westlake about an hour ago. He is schizophrenic, paranoid, and believes people are following him. He's going through a mental health crisis. Unknown if he has any weapons. If located, call Sheffield Lake Police Department and Volo. He left at Brook Park at Clegg, westbound, 4:08 p.m. today.

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0: Complaint will be over at Gates Medical, 125 East Barrage. She'll be waiting by the front entrance break. Her elderly husband, James Southland, has Alzheimer's and left in their 2003 Red Taurus. She'd like to speak to officers. She can't find him.
1: 276.
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John Zebra Nora 4542.

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1: Thanks.

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0: We got a mail-in house thing that needs to be served off the secret antidepressant. Okay, I'm unable to serve him.

0: 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Can I get my report number?
1: 13048-13048.
0: Copy those.
2: Has updated clear.
1: Okay.

0: 9377.
1: Yeah.
0: Assistance rendered clear, return to the city.
1: Yeah. 8377, we're clear, report.
2: Copy.

0: 280-276. He's going to be in gray slacks and a black t-shirt.
1: I copy.

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0: I'm stepping in and checking to see if they have security cameras so we can get a better direction of travel. Right. 280 is going to be standing by for the zone car, talking to the wife for more information for the paperwork.
1: Copy.

0: Taurus.
1: Just advising, I called OSP and Norwalk. Norwalk was wondering if we possibly have public service for James.
0: Go ahead.
2: Clear an angle and those two vehicles, code 2 still on the roadway, 42 and route 1725.
0: Copy. Doesn't know how to use a phone.
1: Copy.
3: 192 to 280.
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3: I'm going to be at the main campus, two buildings over.
0: Copy, I'm standing by over here doing this paperwork.
3: Copy that, break 377.
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3: Besides OSP in Norwalk, possibly New London as well. Wife said mental capacity, she said he's like a one-year-old, so behind the wheel.
1: Copy.
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0: 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He wants a male that's staying in lot 33 trust house. The male is 24 and known and love him.
1: You're clear. Clear.
2: 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Tom, Mary Victor, 7057, Trevor.
0: There's

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1: Five.
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0: We 90 eastbound at 254 John King Edwards 7201.

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0: Here.
1: Over on the side of the road.
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0: I'm not needed here. I'll be 33.
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0: Negative 5.
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0: Copy, thank you. 5-6, you can just return.
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1: Lake Road, still eastbound, Huntington Woods Parkway in Bay Village.
0: Copy.
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1: Well, copy.

0: dispatch to all Grafton units, break for Ebola. 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License plate is going to be Henry Robert Paul 9974. It's a silver Hyundai Elantra. 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The last seen going eastbound on Royalton Road. The registered owner lives in Grafton City on Chippewa Street.
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0: Here.
2: Deal.
0: Go ahead.
2: Robert Sam, 911-817. That's going to be the mail.
0: Copy, this is a 70-year-old male. He's valid and clear. He's not the one with the 15.
2: Copy. He's going to be going life care real quick.
0: Copy.

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0: I updated log. Minor damage. They both declined reports.
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0: That subject's UTL. They're going to call back if they can narrow down where he's at. 33 both units. Can I get the incident number, please?
1: 26-9298.
0: Copy, thank you.
1: Done.
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2: Thomas Victor, 523-216. Thomas Victor, 523-216.
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0: 276, report all. 1000 Chestnut Commons at Walmart. Asset protection's calling in. There's a black female at register 16. She's wearing all black with six juveniles. They said she's actually stealing.
1: 69.
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0: 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If I come across, I'll let you know. 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
0: 2 can speak to a complainant at 220 Clark Street. It's going to be a Sarah Dunham. She said the mail that she has a TPO against a Dustin Basie drove by her house eastbound in a black truck brake. He was calling her names and saying things out the window. The TPO has been served. It's through the county.
2: We got this.
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0: Copy. Units around the Clark Vee, but it's going to be in Paul Lincoln Mary 6254, PLM 6254.

0: phone.
1: Good.
0: If you speak to a female in the lobby, reference a menacing complaint. Her name is Heather.
1: Copy. Five, six, two, one, three. I'll be out.
2: Yes.

0: 056. At Bell Avenue and Lorraine Boulevard, it's going to be southbound. There's a two-car MBA, RAV4 Honda Civic.
1: 056.
2: Three thirty two
1: 5 6 3 1 3 I'll be on.

0: Bell Avenue and Lorraine Boulevard is going to be southbound. There's a two-car MVA, RAV4 Honda Civic.
1: 056.
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0: To speak to a Nate in regards to having issues with his neighbor, Philip, posting pictures and making threats through Facebook.
2: 24-year-old female, valid clear. She's a protection order against Ellie Guzman. There's also one against her. Protected party is Nigeria White.
1: Copy.

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0: Give me a signal 7 and Paul North George 8007, PNG 8007, Tahoe truck plate.
1: Copy. Coming back to a 2024 flight, caller is getting registered to a yellow light, incorporated, valid and clear.
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1: Here.

0: 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I have two RPs.
1: Go ahead.
0: John Union King, 8584. JUK, 8584. Great.
1: John.
0: Mary Lincoln, 2748, JML, 2748.
1: First to Alma Martinez on a 2012 Honda Black, expires 2027. She's 38 Lakewood, balance clear.
2: Mentis, out of Lorraine on a 2018 Toyota, expires in 27. She's 45, balance clear.
0: Copy.
3: Go ahead. She had a trespass to Jasmine's jacket, and she has been advised. One of the juveniles was stealing. They've all been advised. We'll be clear.
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3: I got the north and the west ends if you want to hit the Elyria Avenue side.
4: 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I'm about 15 seconds out.
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1: Go ahead.
3: So I just called the manager over there. He said it's a false alarm. It's a police.

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1: Go ahead.
2: Both of those males have 15.
1: That's clear. Can you post, or give me Blake's deal?
2: Tom Young, 151-552.

0: 33 to 312. Everything's okay on this side?
1: Same here. 12217.
2: Go ahead.
1: Is there a key holder responding?
2: Negative.
1: Copy. Malfunction.
2: Copy.
1: MP5 dispatch.
2: Go ahead.
1: Yeah, break for DL.
2: Go ahead.
1: Victor Thomas, 799025. Victor Thomas, 799025.
2: That goes back to Jakaris Shelton, 18 out of Lorraine, valid and clear.
1: Copy.

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1: 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I can get you a 10 if you like.
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2: 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Stay there. Officer heading that way, 27.
0: Copy.
3: 562-100, I got the operator detained.
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1: What?
0: That dog has no chip. It was given food and water. I'll be clear.
1: Okay.

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1: Go ahead.
0: Are any of those 15s in the ticker?
1: Sean's 15 is. Dwayne's 15 is not.
0: You're correct.

0: 100 times for 2.
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0: 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He says that they're in the area. He's with the registered owner of the vehicle, and they want to know if they can talk to you.
1: Yeah, that's fine. What vehicle are they in?

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1: Copy.

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0: Blackmail's headed for speed. 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I'll be 33.
1: Copy.

0: RP-10-2. Sam, Adam, Victor, David, Ida, Adam, Mary, Craig.
1: Go ahead.
0: George, Henry, Zebra, 2885.
1: First two, Gerald P. Parasoto, 2009 Ford Grand Color Express, 2027, 275, Elyria Valley, clear break. 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
0: Copy.
1: Chris.

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2: You out with 35.
0: I think that's going to be a negative. We did just try to reach him on 19 and he did not answer.
2: All right, 17, how far away are you?

0: 163.
1: Thanks.
0: You have a call on 701.
2: Five, six, three, seven, seven.
0: Go ahead.
2: Regarding the Ford, Sam, Adam, Victor, David, Ida, Adam, Mary, if you can send a hook for it, and I'll give you the last six.
0: Copy, go ahead.
2: Adam 41871.
0: That's a match.
2: It's going to be a personal tow.
0: Copy. So now,
3: 337377. What's the report number?
0: 13056-13056.
3: Copy, thank you.
2: Yeah, I'm out here.
4: Team advice, 41.
2: No, affirmative.

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1: Go for both.
2: 833 West Avenue, if you could assist Life Care in the fire department. They have a male that's having a seizure. They said he's locked in an enclosed porch. They're going to possibly try to gain entry.
1: We got it.

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1: Right.
0: Be advised, we're getting another alarm. Zone 14 is here at 25858 Meadow Trail in Columbia Township.

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0: Through one. I think it's back 6-9 at 111 Bailey Court. The caller, David Powell, has multiple officers. He's alleged that he's tried to ram officers with his vehicle in the past. He's also involved in that shooting in March on 16th Street.
1: Sorry.

0: 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Let Tony call back in and give proper passcode.
1: Alright. This is Jericho.
0: Phone 7 to 335 and 317. Check out.
1: Okay.
2: Copy. She said she's going to head home to grab that.
1: Copy.

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0: 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I can't hear anything you're talking about.
1: Yeah, I'm gonna get it out for him. 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
0: 150 Market Drive at Home Depot. 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
1: Yes.

0: 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There's a black Nissan, should be coming up high speedy on 9th. Let me know where it goes.
1: Copy, I see. 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Looks like a female driver.
0: Do you see any violation?
1: No, not yet.
0: Right, I'm going to pull her for RS. See a plate. 14377 traffic stop.
2: John.
0: Eight the middle of the black Nissan Sentra.
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0: 注意和颈椎相亲。Respond to 36024 Royalton Road for an unwanted person, particularly for an elderly customer who's getting very loud and very confused.
1: 70 from Oberlin, Illyria in Russia. The target is GLA.
2: 267 RP.
0: John.
2: Henry, Henry, Mary, 2723.
0: To a Michael Totorella out of Lorena, 2014 Ford, it's expired in 24. 57-year-old male, valid clear.
2: Calvin.

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0: 217, three units responding to the Circle K on Royalton Road. Be advised, the possible signal 7 is going to be 378 Zebra Henry Sam. It's going to be a 2018 Jeep, red in color. Be advised, the description of the male is going to be a white male, short, light gray hair, wearing two baseball caps and jeans and a black shirt.
1: Copy. When you have time, let me know what that plate comes back to.
0: It's coming back to the 2018 Jeep, red in color. Also, be advised, he has an active CCW.

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1: Copy. I'm just advising you got a trespassing complaint, 7199 Murray Ridge Road. It's going to be 5 juveniles trespassing on the female's property. I did advise that we're going through shift change and we'll get someone out there as soon as we could.
2: I'm 56.

56, it's going to be 71199 Murray Ridge Road, 58 Brianna State. Besides, the neighbors, juveniles, keep messing with her animals and other items on her property. 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

0: Thank you, John.
1: Huge one to 347-55 Porter Way in Eaton Township. Caller advises a band playing in the garage.
0: Okay, they can play.
1: Copy.

Yeah, B-13 dispatch. Then B-13, go ahead. Chad's up there, B-33.

0: 7319. Avenue. It's going to be a truck broken down between Leary Avenue and Lake Avenue by the marks. It's going to be a dump truck in the westbound lane.
1: Okay. I'll go to the stress passing call first, and then I'll go in.
2: Keep that sensor close, please.

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He was cited for driving under suspension in an unsafe vehicle. He was one for obstructed plate. I'll be 33.

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0: A juvenile disturbance. 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Caller advised it's male that is causing the disturbance is in a black sweater and red shorts, and the female is in red and white pants.
1: Copy, I'm actually here. You can put me on.
0: Copy.
2: That'd be 15, I'll head that way.

0: 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King Union Edward 9557, KUE 9557.
1: Gabriel James Turner out of Elyria. It's going to be 2020 Mercedes Station Wagon Bloom Coloration's ballot. If you're out with him, he's also ballot negative 15.

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0: 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The juveniles and a parent were advised of the complaint. We'll be clear.
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0: 18217, do we have a cam plate number? 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
1: I'm seeing there'll be the house off to the left as soon as you pull in the driveway.
0: Okay.
1: I'm in New York.
0: Go ahead with your first.
1: 179-213-026.
0: Go ahead with your second.
1: 804-553-710.
2: Right, dispatch, I'll be out with one.
1: Copy.
2: MP5 dispatch, Breakthrough DL out of Pennsylvania.
0: Your first is to an Elionel Guzman out of Bronx, New York. He's valid and clear. Break.
2: 35450758, and that's Pennsylvania.
0: Duran, Bronx, New York, suspended, clear.
1: Copy. I have a fourth as well. Can you run a passport code number?
0: I can try. Go ahead.
1: Charlie 387-49030. Is a DN as well out of New York.
0: Have a DN.
1: Darren. Last name is Charlie Edward Paul. Edward David Adam. 728-97.

0: And be back.
1: Go ahead, hang on a second.
0: You're just confirming you no longer need the passport?
1: Negative answer.
0: Copy. Negative 15.
1: Copy.

0: 22-0.
1: Fine. 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Just still have a unit en route. I think this is going to be it.
0: Yes.
1: Oscar Engberg.
0: Copy.

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1: 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Are you calling 19?
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3: 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Okay.

0: 15 dispatch, I'll be 33. 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
1: Yes.
2: Fifty-six, 19, check up.
3: We're fine.

0: 335, 217. We help the gentleman as much as we can. He's gonna get gas and be on his way. Also, just for a log, he's deaf. The only way we could communicate is writing stuff down. Probably why they called.
1: I have 150.
2: To the complainant, Zachary Fabian, 43-year-old male, that address, he's valid, clear, CCW.
1: Copy, thanks.

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1: Do you have a 9? You know, this is the owner of the campground.
2: Stand by, I can check.
1: You should have one from prior calls here. Did you call her, ask her to respond, go to this house where we are? That's his grandmother.
2: Copy.
3: 366 down call.
2: Good.
3: The caller just wanted us aware of the incident for now. The neighbor causing the problems is supposed to be moving on Sunday. We'll be clear for now.
2: Okay.

0: 98, we're talking to the workers here now. It sounds like he jumped into the Savannah Lane neighborhood there.
1: Copy.

0: apparently that incident with him last week sometime in the night where he was doing the same thing, very argumentative with the staff.
1: You guys catch him. They wanted him trespassed. We were unable to locate him that night.
0: I couldn't copy that, 79.
1: The business wanted him trespassed. We were unable to locate him that night.

0: 10's updated, LP 33.
1: Copy.
0: Get a hold of her.
2: Negative, we left two voicemails.
0: Blonde, short hair.
1: Yeah, it sounds about right. I have a picture. I'm going to send it over.
2: Go ahead.
0: Gary's updated over, quick.
3: Said white shirt and blue jeans. My computer went down.
1: Yeah, I think that's him walking in the church parking lot right there.
0: I'll be out.

0: Andy has a GF.
1: Go ahead.
0: Union Zebra 496405.

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0: Metal stated he was just using the trash can. So before fire, he was advised on the trespass and he was warned

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1: 哎，对，各位。
0: I won't be going to Northfield on the staff and office. Use your foot.
1: No.
2: .361.
3: .61.
2: Does this young man have his cell phone on him?

0: Yes, he does.
1: Get the phone number and the provider, please, so we continue.
0: We've got him back here.
1: Oh, okay.

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And this mail will recall. Derek, Vitus, Victor, Ida, Tim, Adam, Sam, 11774.

0: 56298. 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